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You sold to some forbidden paradise. I loved you truly.

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turns around, yet I still feel like this is over. If I'm being honest, I can die like any day. A part of me was torn apart, if only she could stay. Yeah.

Terima kasih Sebaya Muda udah dengerin Radio Kalimaya Baskara via on air, Radio Garden, dan website sonora.id. 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So, keep your ears only on 102.1 Kalimaya Baskara FM, the new hits power.